0: Your home for new hit music.
1: Bruno Mars, Risk It All.
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0: Justin and Wheels, we want to give a massive shout-out to all the students and staff at Glen Elm, St. Kateri, and Balfour.
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1: Hey, it's Shauna Foster. 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

run Regina's been on for great concerts the last year or two, including that one, Sophia Camara, Devin Cole, The Beaches, Cam Whitcomb, Country Thunder, Jelly Roll earlier. Like, the list goes on and on and on. Tuesday night again, Foo Fighters. Hope to see you there. Here's the Strumbellas, Z99.

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1: 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We can do that. It's up, Z99.

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Virginia to Vegas for your Feel Good Friday. Let's dig into today, okay? 18 degrees is your high, but it's going to be breezy until this afternoon when it gets downright windy, gusting to 60. There is a chance of showers around supper time, but should be light and brief. This weekend, though, 15 degrees tomorrow, sunshine, and 19 for Sunday. Let's keep it going. Justin Timberlake, Z99.

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So that's the number one song. It's been the biggest hit for 2 weeks. Risk It All by Bruno Mars. I host a countdown called SK20. When we say this is the number one song, we're talking about the songs in Saskatchewan, here where we live. I mean, there's a lot of charts out there, but I don't care as much about American Top 40 as I do about Saskatchewan Top 20. So look, I just want to tell you that there's a new number one song. When we do the countdown tonight, there'll be a new number one.

Chapoise. Lower gas prices, friendly smiles, and rewards that make you smile a mile wide. When you fill up at Chapoise, PetroCard points can be used as Canadian Tire points.